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9: A few clouds in the forecast, low 12 degrees. A mix of sun and cloud Thursday on a southwest wind, high 30. Mainly cloudy Friday, high again of 30. Cloudy skies Saturday, a 40% chance of showers, high 27.
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8: A few clouds in the forecast, low 12 degrees. A mix of

0: Tonight, cloud Thursday on a southwest wind, high 30. Mainly cloudy Friday, high again of 30. Cloudy skies Saturday, a 40% chance of showers, high 27.
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0: With an update from SarniaNewsToday.ca, I'm Stephanie Shavs. Mix of sun and cloud for today with a high of 30. It's 13 Celsius, 55 Fahrenheit. St. Clair Township firefighters battled a structure fire in Sombra. Crews responded to a blaze on Water Street after 6 o'clock last evening. Lambton OPP closed Water Street and St. Clair Parkway between South Street and Smith Street for several hours. They have since both reopened to traffic. In a post to social media, St. Clair Township Fire said there were no injuries reported, but further details, including the cause of the blaze, were not immediately available. A business and contractor in Watford have been fined $145,000 after pleading guilty in a fatal workplace incident just over 2 years ago. The Ministry of Labour says an Ontario numbered company operating as Agro Acres on LaSalle Line and Nick DeYoung, a contractor operating as DeYoung Excavating, were convicted on April 29th. On May 9th, a worker was involved in tasks related to demolition and construction around a barn on Churchill Line. At the time, Sarnia News Today reported a 17-year-old from Watford was pronounced dead at the scene. You can read the full story on our website. Nearly 1,100 new affordable and specialized supportive housing units are needed in Lambton County over the next decade. County Council was presented with a 10-year housing and homelessness plan by Org Code Consulting yesterday. It lays out five key priorities. Senior Consulting Associate Chris Gorman says the first is increasing the deeply affordable and affordable housing supply, which he says is foundational to improving the entire housing and homelessness system.
1: So without a significant increase in available units, the system will continue to experience sustained pressure. A coordinated and diversified approach is needed to increase supply across the full housing continuum. So this includes private market rentals, nonprofit housing, rent geared to income units, and supportive housing.
0: The four other priorities include enhanced collaboration and system governance, for Indigenous and bi-Indigenous response, strengthened prevention mechanisms and responses for individuals with complex needs. Full details are posted on our website. Don't be alarmed if you see emergency response vehicles in activity on the St. Clair River in Point Edward today. The annual Basis Emergency Response Simulation is taking place this morning between 9 and 11:30. Point Edward Fire and Rescue will host industry partners and local first responders to test emergency response plans and communication. The exercises will mainly take place near the casino and under the Bluewater Bridge. And if you're lining up today for the Catch the Ace at the Sarnia Legion, they will be collecting non-perishable food items for the Inn of the Good Shepherd. Tickets go on sale at noon today, and the pot has grown to $2.6 million. To help out with parking downtown, city shuttles will be running again between Christina Street and the Centennial Park parking lots beginning at 12:30. Mix of sun and cloud for today. Winds out of the southwest, a high of 30. Partly cloud each night, a low of 17. Mix of sun and cloud tomorrow, high of 32, feeling like 34 with the humidity. It's 13 Celsius, 55 Fahrenheit. In sports, the Atlanta Braves beat the Toronto Blue Jays 7-3 last night. Nathan Lucas and Brandon Valenzuela both homered for the Jays, who have now lost four in a row. The ball club yesterday announced a former top Jays prospect is returning. Right-hander pitcher Simeon Woods Richardson has been acquired by the Blue Jays from the Minnesota Twins for cash considerations. Woods Richardson was originally sent to Minnesota in the Jose Berrios deal in 2021. Elsewhere, the Detroit Tigers finished off a three-game sweep of Tampa Bay with a 7-2 victory. The Yankees fell 5-4 to Cleveland. Baltimore lost 8-1 to Boston. The Dodgers blanked Arizona 7-0. The New York Knicks struck first in the NBA Finals and extended their playoff winning streak to 12 games with a 105-95 win over the Spurs in San Antonio. Game 2 is Friday in San Antonio. And around the NBA, the Toronto Tempo fell 97-82 to New York. And Canadian Felix Auger-Aliassime is out of the French Open. The fourth-ranked Canadian won the first set but was upset in the quarterfinals. I'm Stephanie Shab.
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0: Cool 106.3 with Jay and Rubino in the morning. Thanks for being here with us. Rubino, this year it feels as though there have been so many contradicting predictions as to what the weather this summer is going to be like.
1: I mean, they can't predict it on a day-to-day basis, so their long-term forecast being incorrect doesn't necessarily surprise me.
0: There is that. Now, the UN this week said that we could wind up having the hottest year ever on record. We're going to talk about that coming up in a few minutes. If the next couple of days are any indication, maybe they're not wrong. Sun and cloud out there today, 30 or 86. Tomorrow, pretty much the same as far as the weather conditions are concerned. But with the Humidex, it's going to feel like 34 or 93.
1: Perfect.
0: I knew you'd be excited about that.
1: I love that.
0: Clouds for Saturday, though. Chance of showers. High 27 or 81. It's not like that's going to cool things down too much. Right now, 13 or 55 out there.

0: Jay and Rubino in the morning.
1: Feels as though we've only had 5 minutes of it, so I'm just going to say right off the hop, I hope you enjoyed spring.
2: I mean, I tried, sure.
1: Because save for maybe a day or two the next week, like we're going to have highs near or in some cases above 30 degrees.
2: A little excessive.
1: At least gradually get us set for the warmer temperatures. Mm-hmm. It just feels as though the last couple of years there's been a major absence of the fourth season. I can honestly say, and I know Canadians, especially here in southwestern Ontario, we got short memories. But I don't know that there has been more conflicting information about long-range forecasts ever.
2: They can't get the weather right on a daily basis. So am I surprised they can't forecast it long-term? Not really. I mean, it's going to be dry. Then it's like, okay, I need a new raincoat. Yep. And then it's cold again. And then we have a heat warning. And then we have a frost warning the next day.
1: And you're not sure who to believe, right? You. Farmer's Almanac, you. Meteorologists. Yeah. Well, the UN... The United Nations this week telling the world, brace for extreme heat and weather events, thanks to El Nino.
2: Awesome. Great.
1: We'd heard before that it was likely that we were going to have an El Nino year, but the latest guesstimation is that it could wind up making 2026, 2027 the hottest year ever. Now, it's not like we're shattering a decades-old record there, either. 2024, actually, the hottest average we've ever had.
2: Do we know how long this is going to last?
1: Well, at this point, if that's the operative word, if we get the El Nino event that the UN are warning about, the experts, can we use air quotes around that, give a 90% chance of it stretching through the winter, which means... Again, if this is anything like the last time, 23 to 24 contributed to Canada's warmest winter on record.
2: I don't mind a warm winter, but I also don't want to not be able to breathe when I go outside with those heat warnings that feel like 45. So that's a tough one.
1: A give and take here, right? Especially after the winter we had.
2: Yeah.
1: A warm winter is kind of like music to a lot of people's ears. But as you said, if it feels like you're wearing a sweater every time you walk outside, at what cost?
2: Don't love that for us.
1: End of the day, we've just talked for the last 90 seconds about how all of these predictions have been wildly inaccurate.
2: Exactly. We'll see it when it happens.
0: Sit tight. There's more from Jay and Rubino in a bit.
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10: Mix of sun and cloud for today. Winds out of the southwest. A high of 30, slightly warmer with the humidity. Partly cloud each night. Southwest winds becoming light this evening. A low of 17. Mix of sun and cloud tomorrow. Winds out of the southwest. A high of 32, 34 with the humidity. Cloudy Saturday, slight chance of showers, a high of 27.
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2: Good morning. I'm Stephanie Shabs. Some sun and cloud for today. Hot and humid as well. A high of 30. It's 13 Celsius, 55 Fahrenheit. No injuries are reported in a fire last night in St. Clair Township. Firefighters responded to a structure fire on Water Street after 6 o'clock last evening. Further details, including the cause of the blaze, were not immediately available. A business and contractor in Watford have been fined after pleading guilty in a fatal workplace incident that happened in May of 2024. The Ministry of Labor says Agro Acres and Nick DeYoung, a contractor operating as DeYoung Excavating, were convicted on April 29th. A new 10-year housing and homelessness plan for the county lays out 5 key priorities, including increasing the deeply affordable and affordable housing supply. The plan was put together with input from community members, including service providers, elected officials, municipal staff, and an online survey. Full details are posted on our website. And the federal government's one-time GST rebate top-up should start appearing in bank accounts tomorrow. That's the Canada Groceries and Essentials benefit. The Canadian Press says 12 million low- and middle-income Canadians will benefit, but you have to have filed your taxes to get it. Mix of sun and cloud for today. Winds out of the southwest, a high of 30, 31 with the humidity. Partly cloudy tonight, a low of 17. Mix of sun and cloud tomorrow, a high of 32, warmer with the humidity. Cloudy Saturday, slight chance of showers, a high of 27. It's 13 Celsius, 55 Fahrenheit.
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11: Mix of sun and cloud for today. Winds out of the southwest. A high of 30, slightly warmer with the humidity. Partly cloudy tonight. Southwest winds becoming light this evening. A low of 17. Mix of sun and cloud tomorrow. Winds out of the southwest. A high of 32, 34 with the humidity. Cloudy Saturday, slight chance of showers, a high of 27.
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1: If you
0: don't hear me.
1: Yes.
0: Can't
1: you behind the grandstand. Stand still, wondering.
2: Jay and Rubino in the morning.
3: I'm not saying this in defense of funeral homes, Rubino. But when you think about how many people die each day, how many funeral ceremonies take place, and how many times the wrong body winds up in a casket, the percentage really isn't that big.
4: I mean, given the circumstances, I feel like any mistake is a pretty big one.
3: Fair point. There's a funeral home, though, in the Bronx. They've got a history of problems.
4: Oh, boy.
3: And their track record just got a little bit worse.
5: When we opened the coffin, we find another man. And they were trying, like, for hours, trying to convince us that he was our father.
4: So they had the wrong body in the casket, is what he's saying. Oh, my God.
3: I'm trying not to be insensitive here.
4: Yeah, yeah.
3: Imagine you show up to your 84-year-old dad's wake. You prepare yourself to say goodbye. They open the coffin, and instead of your bald 5'3" father lying there, it's a tall dude with hair.
4: I mean, I have a lot of questions. I just don't know how that even happens. You think they would keep them labeled? Sounds bad, but for lack of a better word, keep them labeled somehow.
5: They say that they found, like, in the same week, another person with a similar name.
4: Oh.
3: Two dudes.
4: Okay.
3: Same
4: name. Because the funeral home isn't going to know what these people look like. So you'd think they'd keep the name straight. But if it's two similar names, I don't even know if I want the answer to this question. But do they know where the correct body went?
3: The family went on to say that the funeral home told them that he might have already been cremated.
4: Oh, sweet Jesus.
3: I mentioned before, it's not the first time. Not the first time this in particular funeral home has been in hot water. They have received nearly 50 complaints about the condition of the remains of loved ones. Get ready to make that 51 if he's already been cremated.
4: Yep.
3: Misrepresenting or concealing the prices of services offered, and they've actually been sued.
4: Yeah, I feel they're going to give this family a steep refund pretty soon if they accidentally cremated.
3: That is,
4: like, that's a mistake you can't come back from. There's a lot of things you can apologize for and make up for. This ain't one of them.
3: That is a one-star Google review.
4: Yeah, look out for this place on Yelp. About to get lit up.
3: More than the body.
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1: 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Mix of sun and cloud for today with a high of 30. It's 13 Celsius, 55 Fahrenheit. St. Clair Township firefighters battled a structure fire in Sombra. Crews responded to a blaze on Water Street after 6 last evening. Lambton OPP closed Water Street and St. Clair Parkway between South and Smith Streets for several hours, but they have since reopened to traffic. In a post to social media, St. Clair Township Fire said there were no injuries, but further details, including the cause of the blaze, were not immediately available. A business and contractor in Watford have been fined $145,000 after pleading guilty in a fatal workplace incident just over 2 years ago. As Melanie Irwin tells us, an Ontario-numbered company operating as Agro Acres on LaSalle Line and Nick DeYoung, a contractor operating as DeYoung Excavating, were convicted on April 29th.
2: According to a court bulletin from the Ministry of Labor, Immigration, Training and Skills Development, a worker was involved in tasks related to demolition and construction around a barn on Churchill Line in Warwick on May 9th, 2024. The worker was picking up steel rebar near a front-end loader and was struck when the operator reversed. Sarnia News Today reported at the time a 17-year-old from Watford was pronounced dead at the scene. I'm Melanie Irwin.
1: A new 10-year housing and homelessness plan for Lambton County lays out 5 key priorities. County Council yesterday heard from Org Code Consulting, who laid out the framework to ensure housing is attainable for all Lambton County residents. The first priority, according to Senior Consulting Associate Chris Gorman, was increasing the deeply affordable and affordable housing supply.
3: So over the next 10-year period, Lambton County requires 1,096 new affordable and specialized housing units. The majority of this is driven by affordability pressures. And so this includes 392 affordable units in the private market, as well as 412 rent geared to income units.
1: The other priorities include enhanced collaboration and system governance, for Indigenous and bi-Indigenous response, strengthened prevention mechanisms and responses for individuals with complex needs. Full details are posted on our website. Don't be alarmed if you see emergency response vehicles in activity on the St. Clair River in Point Edward. The annual BASES emergency response simulation is taking place between 9 and 11:30 this morning. The exercise will mainly take place near the casino and under the Bluewater Bridge. And long lineups are expected again today at the Sarnia Legion. It's the weekly Catch the Ace draw, and $2.6 million is up for grabs. If you're going to the Front Street branch today to line up for a ticket, the Legion is asking you to bring along a non-perishable food donation to help out the Inn of the Good Shepherd. Tickets go on sale at noon. There will be shuttles again from Centennial Park parking lots. Mix of sun and cloud today with winds out of the southwest, a high of 30. Slightly warmer, though, with the humidity. Partly cloudy tonight, a low of 17. Mix of sun and cloud tomorrow, high of 32, 34 with the humidity. It's 13 Celsius, 55 Fahrenheit.
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1: In sports, the Atlanta Braves beat the Toronto Blue Jays 7-3 last night. Nathan Lucas and Brandon Valenzuela both homered for the Jays, who have now lost 4 in a row. The ball club yesterday announced a former top Jays prospect is returning. Right-hander pitcher Simeon Woods Richardson has been acquired by the Blue Jays from the Minnesota Twins for cash considerations. Woods Richardson was originally sent to Minnesota in the Jose Barrios deal in 2021. Elsewhere, the Detroit Tigers finished off a 3-game sweep of Tampa Bay with a 7-2 victory. The Yankees fell 5-4 to Cleveland. Baltimore lost 8-1 to Boston. The Dodgers blanked Arizona 7-0. The New York Knicks struck first in the NBA Finals and extended their playoff winning streak to 12 games with a 105-95 win over the Spurs in San Antonio. Game 2 is Friday in San Antonio. And around the NBA, the Toronto Tempo fell 97-82 to New York. And Canadian Felix Auger-Aliassime is out of the French Open. The fourth-ranked Canadian won the first set but was upset in the quarterfinals. I'm Stephanie Schaab.
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0: 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It's Jay and Rubino in the morning.
1: If you've ever wanted a job where you spend most of your time on vacation, perhaps you should join provincial parliament. I know it sounds like it might be a bit stressful, but they're never at work, so looking doubtful.
0: Coming up in 8 minutes, going to talk about the recess that the guys just went on, and also why a couple of them might need a little time away from each other. Right now, it's Neil Diamond.

0: Jay and Rubino in the morning.
1: Most of us gearing up to take 1 week off this summer, if we're lucky. Ontario's members of provincial parliament are getting an extra long break from the legislature this summer. How much longer? 21 weeks. They are on a 21-week long recess. This extended break coming after they sat for 30 days following a 14-week winter break.
2: Good work if you can find it.
1: Yeah, so they're expected back October 27th, which is the day after the municipal elections, so that they don't interfere with that process. That is the reasoning Dougie Ford gave. However, the Green Party leader has already spoken up to say that excuse is useless because Doug Ford's government is interfering with municipalities all of the time. Yeah. Touche. And interim Liberal leader John Fraser said he thinks the decision to avoid the legislature for so long is because Ford can't take the heat over controversy such as the purchase and abrupt return of a private jet.
2: Which he wouldn't let Dougie forget about either.
1: No.
2: Right after things wrapped, he walked over and he gave him a little pair of wings. Uh-huh. You know, the kind that the pilots put on their jackets?
1: Yeah, yeah. Very cute accessory.
2: These were doubly cute because they said future pilot. Something that Fraser maybe got from the kids section.
1: Amazing.
2: Yeah. They asked him afterwards in the presser what Dougie's response was to get in the pin.
3: Mm. He told me where I could put it.
4: What kind of language did he use?
3: Colorful.
2: He told me where I could put it. Where was that?
1: Yeah, like, he was like, you really wanted this guy to say it, didn't you?
2: On my dresser.
1: Yeah.
2: And then, of course, they got a chance to get in a scrum with Doug, and they talked to him about it.
3: John will be John. What can you do? We're focused on making sure our economy drives forward.
2: Yeah, you're focused on making
1: sure our economy drives forward in a PJ.
2: Well, no, it's got to drive forward because I got busted buying a PJ, don't you know?
1: Yeah.
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16: Mix of sun and cloud for today. Winds out of the southwest. A high of 30, slightly warmer with the humidity. Partly cloud each night. Southwest winds becoming light this evening. A low of 17. Mix of sun and cloud tomorrow. Winds out of the southwest. A high of 32, 34 with the humidity. Cloudy Saturday, slight chance of showers, a high of 27.
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2: Good morning, I'm Stephanie Shavs. Some sun and cloud for today, hot as well with a high of 30. It's 14 Celsius, 57 Fahrenheit. A Watford business and contractor have been fined $145,000 after pleading guilty in a fatal workplace incident. On May 9, 2024, a worker was involved in tasks related to demolition and construction around a barn on Churchill Line. Sarnia News Today at the time reported a 17-year-old from Watford was pronounced dead at the scene. The Ministry of Labour says an Ontario numbered company operating as Agro Acres on LaSalle Line and Nick DeYoung, a contractor operating as DeYoung Excavating, were convicted on April 29th. The full story is posted on our website. Ontario's major education unions have officially served the Ford government with a notice to meet at the bargaining table. The Canadian Press says that potentially sets the stage for labor action that could begin as soon as this fall. Don't be alarmed if you see emergency response vehicles in activity on the St. Clair River in Point Edward today. The annual Bases Emergency Response Exercise will be held from 9 until 11:30 this morning. Point Edward Fire and Rescue will host industry partners and local first responders to test emergency response plans and communication. And if you're lining up today for the Catch the Ace at the Sarnia Legion, they will be collecting non-perishable food items for the Inn of the Good Shepherd. Tickets go on sale at noon today, and the pot has grown to $2.6 million. Mix of sun and cloud for today, winds out of the southwest, a high of 30, partly cloudy tonight, a low of 17. Right now, it's 14 Celsius, 57 Fahrenheit.
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0: Cool 106.3 with Jay and Rubino in the morning. It's Thursday, which means we're getting set for the Jay and Rubino draft, and it could be a milestone draft this morning. Is Team Rubino looking for win number 20 and win 4 in a row? Can I get in the way of that? Probably not, but alas, we're going to go head-to-head on the best road trip songs next.
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10: Mix of sun and cloud for today. Winds out of the southwest, a high of 30, slightly warmer with the humidity. Partly cloud each night, southwest winds becoming light this evening, a low of 17. Mix of sun and cloud tomorrow, winds out of the southwest, a high of 32, 34 with the humidity. Cloudy Saturday, slight chance of showers, a high of 27.
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1: All right, we do it every Thursday where we go head-to-head on a different topic. After the topic gets thrown out there, we put our teams together, five aside, and then after those teams are compiled, you get to vote on who wins. In the last 3 weeks, you have given the lion's share of the votes to Team Rubino.
2: Sure have.
1: So that has now stretched your lead 19-11. So win today for Team Rubino means a milestone win. You become the first to get up to 20.
2: Looking good
1: also,
2: so far.
1: But. Also the first team to get to double digits. You're pretty much the first in everything.
2: Yeah.
1: All right, so I get to pick the topic. With the weather finally turning, summer road trip season is here.
2: It is.
1: Or you're starting to plan your summer road trips. And whether it was back in the day and you were compiling them on cassette tapes or then on CDs and then, you know, MP3s, everything else, maybe Spotify, everybody
2: Napster.
1: Loves it.
2: LimeWire.
1: Much to Metallica's chagrin. Yeah. Everybody loves to put together a great playlist, the perfect road trip playlist, and that's what we're going to give an attempt to do this morning. As the reigning loser, I also get to go first overall.
0: Jay is on the clock.
1: So many things go into making the perfect road trip playlist when you're compiling the songs. Got to have the right intro, got to have the, you know, bit of a sing-along factor. This one kind of has both. Radar Love by Golden Earring.
2: Oh.
1: And it's also got a bit of a driving theme to it.
2: Okay, interesting.
1: I'm going to lock that in first overall this morning.
2: Okay.
0: Rubino is on the clock.
2: Did not think that was where you were going first overall. I am going with Life is a Highway. Gimme Cochran in at number one because we used to belt this song in the car as kids. I don't know why my mom loved Tom Cochran, but she started influencing us very young.
1: The age kind of checks out. Have we done a DNA test yet? What? Should we call Maury?
2: No. I don't know if I want to know.
1: At least you went the Cochran version and not the Rascal Flatts one from Cars.
2: Oh. How dare you?
1: Number two, this one just lines up with all things road trip and my favorite band of all time. I'm going to go AC/DC and Highway to Hell.
2: That's the one I thought you were going to pick first overall. Okay. Second overall, this one has a real deep meaning to me for a few reasons. Give me John Denver. Take me home, country roads. As I said, a lot of personal reasons, but it's a great sing-along at almost every sporting event. They do this one, so and it's no different when you're in the car.
1: The Eagles got a lot of great road trip songs, but again, going back to that sing-along factor, just kind of a chill vibe. Okay. How about Take It Easy?
2: Okay.
1: Number three for Team J.
2: That is a good one. Okay. Go with a bit of an anthem here, talking about sing-alongs. I'm going with Here I Go Again. Give me some White Snake in at number three, because I'm usually on my own. The only person ever in the car with me is Newman the dog.
1: Number four. Again, going back to that, it's got to have the right intro and sing-along factor.
2: Yep.
1: And fit the moon. I really like Queen Fat Bottom Girls.
2: Ooh. Okay.
1: You can belt it out in harmony when the song starts. It's got that great guitar riff from Brian May.
2: Interesting. Okay.
1: Try to keep both hands on the wheel while playing air guitar.
2: Trying to. Well, I mean, speaking of absolutely smashing the wheel while you're driving and singing along, give me Free Fallin'. Tom Petty, the Jerry Maguire scene, Tom Cruise. I reenact that all the time. It had to be Free Fallin' in at number four.
1: All right, number five. A great road trip playlist also needs like an epic long song.
2: Ooh, okay.
1: And for that, I go back to my roots. You can pick anything by this guy. But I'm going to go Bob Seger, Traveling Man, Beautiful Loser from Live Bullet. All 8.5 minutes. I got goosebumps just thinking about it.
2: Okay. Very interesting.
1: I went a little bit too specific on that one, I think.
2: Well, there's so many lingering here for me. I don't even know, because I was also thinking like a good old anthem right at the end. But because you left it there, I'm going Born to be Wild. Come on. It's just screaming that in the car. I'm locking Born to be Wild in at number five.
1: Or screaming it while you're cruising down the highway with obviously. Fonda and Dennis Hopper. Rubino, Easy Rider.
2: Yeah, obviously.
1: Wearing a shirt that says, if you can read this, the J fell off.
2: Yes. Yes, exactly.
1: 519-464-1063. 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

0: With an update from sarnianewstoday.ca, I'm Stephanie Shavs. Mix of sun and cloud for today with a high of 30, slightly warmer though with the humidity. Right now it's 14 Celsius, 57 Fahrenheit. A business and contractor in Watford have been fined $145,000 after pleading guilty in a fatal workplace incident that happened just over 2 years ago. As Melanie Irwin tells us, an Ontario numbered company operating as Agro Acres on LaSalle Line and Nick DeYoung, a contractor operating as DeYoung Excavating, were convicted on April 29th.
1: According to a court bulletin from the Ministry of Labour, Immigration, Training and Skills Development, a worker was involved in tasks related to demolition and construction around a barn on Churchill Line in Warwick on May 9th, 2024. The worker was picking up steel rebar near a front-end loader and was struck when the operator reversed. Sarnia News Today reported at the time a 17-year-old from Watford was pronounced dead at the scene. I'm Melanie Irwin.
0: No injuries are reported in a fire last night in St. Clair Township. Firefighters responded to a structure fire on Water Street in Sombra after 6 o'clock last evening. Further details, including the cause of the blaze, were not immediately available. Five key priorities were laid out as the county develops a plan for housing and homelessness. A 10-year strategy was presented to County Council yesterday from Org Code Consulting. Senior Consulting Associate Marina Slautsky says the plan brings a clear and coordinated path to improving housing stability across the county.
2: A central focus of the plan is strengthening the entire housing system, from prevention and early intervention to ensuring that there are appropriate and sustainable pathways out of homelessness for those with the greatest needs.
0: She says the county is positioned well looking ahead.
2: Throughout the development of the plan, it was clear throughout our consultations that Lambton County has a strong foundation to build on, including dedicated service providers, really engaged community members, and a strong homelessness response infrastructure.
0: Other priorities highlighted include increasing the deeply affordable and affordable housing supply. The plan was put together with input from community members, including service providers, elected officials, municipal staff, and an online survey. The federal government's one-time GST rebate top-up should start appearing in bank accounts tomorrow. That's the Canada Groceries and Essentials benefit. The Canadian Press says 12 million low and middle income Canadians are eligible, but you have to have filed your taxes to get it. And local residents will once again line up for their chance to be a millionaire. It's Thursday, so that means it's the weekly draw at the Sarnia Legion for the Catch the Ace lottery. In 39 weeks, the jackpot has grown to $2.6 million. If you're headed downtown to get your tickets, which go on sale at noon, the Legion is also asking for you to bring along a non-perishable food donation for the Inn of the Good Shepherd. Mix of sun and cloud for today. Winds out of the southwest, a high of 30. Partly cloudy tonight, a low of 17. Mix of sun and cloud tomorrow, a high of 32, 34 with the humidity. It's 14 Celsius, 57 Fahrenheit. In sports, the Atlanta Braves beat the Toronto Blue Jays 7-3 last night. Nathan Lucas and Brandon Valenzuela both homered for the Jays, who have now lost four in a row. The ball club yesterday announced a former top Jays prospect is returning. Right-handed pitcher Simeon Woods Richardson has been acquired by the Blue Jays from the Minnesota Twins for cash considerations. Woods Richardson was originally sent to Minnesota in the Jose Berrios deal in 2021. Elsewhere, the Detroit Tigers finished off a three-game sweep of Tampa Bay with a 7-2 victory. The Yankees fell 5-4 to Cleveland. Baltimore lost 8-1 to Boston. The Dodgers blanked Arizona 7-0. The New York Knicks struck first in the NBA Finals and extended their playoff winning streak to 12 games with a 105-95 win over the Spurs in San Antonio. Game 2 is Friday in San Antonio. And around the NBA, the Toronto Tempo fell 97-82 to New York. And Canadian Felix Auger-Aliassime is out of the French Open. The fourth-ranked Canadian won the first set but was upset in the quarterfinals. I'm Stephanie Schaub.
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Cool 106.3 with Jay and Rubino in the morning. Well, as the weather has gotten warmer, I was going to say as the weather is getting warmer, but we're in the 30s today and tomorrow. The Humidex is going to be climbing. We're going to feel like we're in the mid-90s. A lot of people either thinking about, planning, or going on their summer road trips. You need the perfect playlist. So we're drafting the best road trip songs. Going head-to-head on that this morning as Rubino looks to rack up win number 20. And as I, for the first time in 4 weeks, look to get back into the win column. We'll recap those teams after STP.

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1: Every Thursday, we go head-to-head on a different topic, and after the teams get picked, you get to decide who wins. Pretty simple. 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And Rubino, you're going for milestone win, looking for win number 20 this morning. But as the reigning loser, I get to pick the topic. And with the weather turning the way that it has, a lot of people are either planning or going on summer road trips. So what are the best road trip songs?
0: Jay is on the clock.
1: All right, so here's what we started with for Team Jay. First overall this morning, Golden Earrings, Radar Love. Song's got to have energy. It's got to have a great intro. It's got to be a bit of a sing-along. I can't think of anything better than that. Second overall, went with AC/DC's Highway to Hell. Followed it up with the Eagles, Take It Easy. Queen, Fat Bottom Girls. And number five, because you need an epic, long song on that playlist as well. How about Bob Seger, Traveling Man, Beautiful Loser.
0: Rubino is on the clock.
2: I started with Tom Cochran's Life is a Highway. Got to get my Canadian man in there. John Denver's Take Me Home, Country Roads in at number two. Whitesnake's Here I Go Again at number three. Tom Petty's Free Fallin' at number four. And last but not least, Born to be Wild. And last, I also really struggled. I wanted to pick Paradise by the Dashboard Light. Sounds like I should have.
1: 100%. We got a text here from Larry that says, I think that one should have been in there somewhere. And you wanted that number five.
2: I should have just gone with it.
1: Because Dan said, Rubino, you had my vote until Born to be Wild.
2: Should have just gone with it.
1: A text from a lot of people saying, that's got to be on there. But
2: yeah, exactly. They're all very subjective, as usual.
1: One man or woman's trash is another man or woman's treasure.
2: Exactly.
1: Fraser saying, because Rubino picked Take Me Home Country Road, Team J for the win. One of the recurring themes that we've seen over the last 2 weeks on the draft is that I'm not even getting votes for Team J.
2: Yeah.
1: It's because people aren't agreeing with yours. They're just defaulting to me.
2: Well, Sue just said, Rubino all the way. Those are great choices. So no slag on you, just a straight up vote for me. So that was on Facebook. Thank you, Sue.
1: All right. Well, there you go. You got until 9:30 to cast your votes. Once again, 519-464-1063 on the Cool Lines, powered by our friends at Pretty Busy Cabinet Company. 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
4: Mix of sun and cloud for today. Winds out of the southwest, a high of 30, slightly warmer with the humidity. Partly cloud each night, southwest winds becoming light this evening, a low of 17. Mix of sun and cloud tomorrow, winds out of the southwest, a high of 32, 34 with the humidity. Cloudy Saturday, slight chance of showers, a high of 27.
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1: Good morning, I'm Stephanie Shavs. Some sun and cloud for today, hot as well with a high of 30. It's 14 Celsius, 57 Fahrenheit. A Watford business and contractor have been fined $145,000 after pleading guilty in a fatal workplace incident. On May 9th, 2024, a worker was involved in tasks related to demolition and construction around a barn on Churchill Line. Sarnia News Today at the time reported a 17-year-old from Watford was pronounced dead at the scene. The Ministry of Labour says an Ontario numbered company operating as Agro Acres on LaSalle Line and Nick DeYoung, a contractor operating as DeYoung Excavating, were convicted on April 29th. The full story is posted on our website. Ontario's major education unions have officially served the Ford government with a notice to meet at the bargaining table. The Canadian Press says that potentially sets the stage for labor action that could begin as soon as this fall. Don't be alarmed if you see emergency response vehicles in activity on the St. Clair River in Point Edward today. The annual base's emergency response exercise will be held from 9 until 11:30 this morning. Point Edward Fire and Rescue will host industry partners and local first responders to test emergency response plans and communication. And if you're lining up today for the Catch the Ace at the Sarnia Legion, they will be collecting non-perishable food items for the Inn of the Good Shepherd. Tickets go on sale at noon today, and the pot has grown to $2.6 million. Mix of sun and cloud for today, winds out of the southwest, a high of 30, partly cloudy tonight, a low of 17. Right now, it's 14 Celsius, 57 Fahrenheit.
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0: 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It's Jay and Rubino. I'm going to check in on what's making headlines coming up. What are you working on?
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12: Mix of sun and cloud for today. Winds out of the southwest. A high of 30, slightly warmer with the humidity. Partly cloud each night. Southwest winds becoming light this evening. A low of 17. Mix of sun and cloud tomorrow. Winds out of the southwest. A high of 32, 34 with the humidity. Cloudy Saturday, slight chance of showers, a high of 27.
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1: That was the sound of Madison Square Gardens erupting as the New York Knicks won Game 1 of the NBA Finals over the Spurs last night. However, the game was in San Antonio. That was just the watch party. Fans were going wild in the streets of New York as the Knicks take a 1-0 lead in the series. Game 2 goes tomorrow night. After 14 seasons and one Super Bowl win, Russell Wilson has announced his retirement from the NFL. He posted a highlight reel last night and said, "Thank you, football. Love, number 3. This isn't terribly shocking. He's bounced around a lot the last few years, but we'll never be able to forget his time in Denver.
2: Broncos country, let's ride."
3: Although we wish we could.
1: Just so lame. But he's not going too far, Russell Wilson confirmed. He will be joining CBS as an analyst on the NFL Today next season. And the Iceman is going to be gracing the cover of Madden NFL 27. EA Sports announced yesterday that Chicago Bears quarterback Caleb Williams is this year's Madden cover athlete. Williams, the first Chicago Bears player to land on the Madden cover. Now he's just got to hope the Madden curse doesn't get him this season. Tampa Bay Lightning head coach John Cooper just announced as the winner of the Jack Adams Award, handed out to the NHL coach who's contributed most to his team's success. The league's longest tenured coach helped the Lightning to a 9th consecutive playoff berth this season with their first 50-win season since 2021-22. Members of the NHL Broadcast Association vote on the award, and they pick Cooper over fellow finalist Dan Muse of the Penguins and Lindy Ruff of the Sabres, which Buffalo fans did not like very much.
2: Broncos country, let's ride.
3: He also just narrowly beat Russell Wilson.
1: Yeah, exactly. Tim Hortons has announced they're shutting down their credit card program that launched 3 years ago as the company looks to new ways to bring value to Canadians. The company says the program will be shutting down on October 1st. Now, if you do have this credit card, it will still work after October.

0: Cannot confirm if he ever made chicken in either of them. The modest bungalow going to set you back about $1.5 million. However, there is a clause that you can only wear full white suits while in the home. And those are Rubino notes for June 4th.
1: Sit tight. There's more from Jay and Rubino in a bit.
2: It's intermission time.
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0: Cool 106.3 with Jay and Rubino. It's Thursday, which means the Jay and Rubino draft is on. If you missed the picks this morning for the best road trip songs, you can go to Cool 106.3 on Facebook. You get about 10 more minutes to get those votes. Coming up just ahead of 10 o'clock, we'll take a look at who walks away the winner this morning. Can Rubino hit another milestone and get to win number 20, or can I hold her off with win number 11, or rather 12 for Team J? That's how often I don't win that I have no idea how many I actually have.
1: No idea what's going on.
0: Rubino, the age-old adage is, if at first you don't succeed, try again.
1: Yeah, I'd argue that there's some situations and industries that should absolutely not apply.
0: A New York funeral home is in hot water, and for good reason. You're going to find out why in a few minutes.

0: We don't say a boot, but keep it up and we'll suggest where to put one.
1: Oh, Canada, standing tall together.
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0: You're getting ready with Jay and Rubino in the morning. Don't worry, they're not looking.
1: I'm not saying this in defense of funeral homes, Rubino. But when you think about how many people die each day, mm-hmm. how many funeral ceremonies take place, mm-hmm. and how many times the wrong body winds up in a casket, the percentage really isn't that big.
2: I mean, given the circumstances, I feel like any mistake is a pretty big one.
1: Fair point. Mm. There's a funeral home, though, in the Bronx. They've got a history of problems.
2: Oh, boy.
1: And their track record just got a little bit worse.
3: When we opened the coffin, we find another man. And they were trying, like, for hours, trying to convince us that he was our father.
2: So they had the wrong body in the casket, is what he's saying.
1: Mm-hmm.
2: Oh, my God.
1: I'm trying not to be insensitive here.
2: Yeah,
1: but
2: yeah.
1: Imagine you show up to your 84-year-old dad's wake. You prepare yourself to say goodbye. They open the coffin, and instead of your bald 5'3" father lying there, it's a tall dude with hair.
2: I mean, I have a lot of questions. I just don't know how that even happens. You think they would keep them labeled? Sounds bad, but for lack of a better word, keep them labeled somehow.
3: They say that they found, like, in the same week, another person with a similar name.
2: Oh.
1: Two dudes. Same
2: name. Because the funeral home isn't going to know what these people look like. So you'd think they'd keep the name straight. But if it's two similar names, I don't even know if I want the answer to this question. But do they know where the correct body went?
1: The family went on to say that the funeral home told them that he might have already been cremated.
2: Oh, sweet Jesus.
1: I mentioned before, it's not the first time. Yeah. Not the first time this in particular funeral home has been in hot water. They have received nearly 50 complaints about the condition of the remains of loved ones. Get ready to make that 51 if he's already been cremated.
2: Yep.
1: Misrepresenting or concealing the prices of services offered, and they've actually been sued.
2: Yeah, I feel they're going to give this family a steep refund pretty soon if they accidentally cremated.
1: That is,
2: like, that's a mistake you can't come back from. There's a lot of things you can apologize for and make up for. This ain't one of them.
1: That is a one-star Google review.
2: Yeah, look out for this place on Yelp. About to get lit up.
1: More than the body.
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14: Mix of sun and cloud for today. Winds out of the southwest. A high of 30, slightly warmer with the humidity. Partly cloudy each night. Southwest winds becoming light this evening. A low of 17. Mix of sun and cloud tomorrow. Winds out of the southwest. A high of 32, 34 with the humidity. Cloudy Saturday. Slight chance of showers. A high of 27.
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0: Cool 106.3 with Jay and Rubino in the morning. Thanks for being here with us. And that is just about all she wrote. A little bit of business we got to take care of, though, before we leave, Rubino. Oh, my goodness. It feels so good.
1: Team Jay. Oh.
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0: If you can see right now on this side of the board, that is me getting this monkey off my back. The last 3 weeks, you're a winner in the Jay and Rubino draft, up to 19 wins. I held you from getting, held you back from getting to the milestone today, and I'll tell you right now, I didn't think it was ever going to happen again. But alas, we went head to head on the best road trip songs. So the quintessential way to start your playlist, based on your votes, is by starting with these five from Team Jay.

0: Golden Earrings, Radar Love, Highway to Hell from AC/DC, Eagles, Take It Easy, Queen, Fat Bottom Girls, and Bob Seger. You really could have gone with anything in his catalog, but I opted for Traveling Man, Beautiful Loser, 8.5 minute marathon, and there, those five picks got 56% of the vote. So a valiant effort this morning, Rubino. Honestly, a lot of votes came in from people saying, you know what, I'd like to compile all 10 songs to start my road trip. Yeah, 100%. So we'll be back with the draft again next Thursday. Like I said, that's only win number 12, so it's not like I'm mounting a major comeback.
1: Not yet.
0: So I've started the day by doing some winning. You got a chance to do some winning later on today.
1: Catch the Ace continues at Sarnia Legion. Jackpot now over $2.6 million as usual. Our man

0: going around all day, so you can drop your cans off in the carts or at the van before you get in line. They got lots of people there who would love to help you out if you are able to bring some food down.
1: Man, I'm going to miss the Catch the Ace. Like, eventually somebody's going to win and the party's going to stop. And I know a lot of people hope that it's them that wins, but the amount that the Sonya Legion are allowing other organizations to piggyback off the buzz and do good for the community. I mean, that's the MO for the Legion, but I'd love to see that. If you are going down there, again, parking's going to be insane. They've got the free shuttle that's running 12:30 to 8:30. There's free parking in the nearby city and county lots after 4:30. Something else to be just cognizant of out there. Don't be alarmed if you see emergency response vehicles and activity on the river this morning. Point Edward Fire and Rescue doing a simulation exercise until about 11:30. They're just testing out emergency response plans and communique near the casino and under the Blue Water Bridge. Now, those people that got there in line at Catch the Ace bright and early, you know, usually we say, hey, you know, like, you don't have to necessarily line up super
0: early.
1: But I'll tell you, they were smart today, because by the time 3-4 o'clock hits today and we get up to about like 30, 86, the forecasted high, it's going to be warm in that line. So just keep that in mind. Maybe take a bottle of water with you. Sun and cloud, then sun and cloud again tomorrow with the humidex. Going to feel like 34 or 93. Right now, feels more like 20 or 68.
2: Jay and Rubino in the morning. 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Or don't. 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

gone, she's been gone so long, she's been gone, gone, gone so long. 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

It's middays with Kate on Cool. Good morning. Well, this is the time of year that CAA like to put out their annual list of the worst roads. And the city that has the worst road last year is actually the same again. Thankfully, it's in Hamilton, so we don't need to worry about that. But there are some spots to watch out for. I'll have those details coming up.

0: Hey, it's Middays with Kate on Cool. Good morning. So CAA have put out their annual list of worst roads in the city, and Hamilton gets the trophy for Ontario's worst roads again. Aberdeen got it last year. Barton is right up there this year. A couple of Mississauga and Toronto spots. In fact, Toronto have the province, four of the province's worst roads. But there is one in Sarnia. Yep, we made the list. Any guesses as to where? If you guessed Blackwell Side Road, you'd be right. Anybody surprised? I mean, it does make the list very often. Risking front-end damage going down this, all the potholes. Also known for crashes, too. They're always trying to fix it up. So the closures causing slowdowns got a lot of people to vote for Blackwell Side Road once again. I mean, the reason that they do this list is to show where the terrible streets are. So hopefully they can get some work done and fix those up.
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Hey, it's Middays with Kate on Cool. We talked a little bit about this earlier this week, the fact that the province now has a ban on reselling tickets for more than their original purchase price. Well, now they have just announced they're going to make those laws even tougher. I'll fill you in coming up.

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1: Mix of sun and cloud for today. Winds out of the southwest. A high of 30, slightly warmer with the humidity. Partly cloud each night. Southwest winds becoming light this evening. A low of 17. Mix of sun and cloud tomorrow. Winds out of the southwest. A high of 32, 34 with the humidity. Cloudy Saturday, slight chance of showers, a high of 27.
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0: Hey, it's Middays with Kate on Cool. So as you know, we can't resell tickets for more than face value anymore. And Ontario is not messing around with this. They announced that resellers could get a fine now of up to $25,000. This is for repeat offenders who keep selling tickets above the face value. So this starts on June 10th. This new rule means that anybody that sells a ticket higher than purchased and keeps doing it, the fines will double from $10,000 or more, actually, up to $25,000, really making it pointless for anybody to resell the tickets and try to make a profit off it. This goes for businesses. This goes for individuals as well. And the province is also now going to allow a, quote, designated director under the act to publicly identify the ticketing businesses facing this enforcement action. So really calling them out, making them accountable. They say we are more than doubling penalties on ticket scalpers up to $25,000 to put them on notice. If you break the law and rip people off, there will be consequences. Yeah, I'm sure this is ahead of the whole FIFA mess with the tickets being ridiculously high anyway. I went yesterday and looked, and they had available still on the FIFA site lounge tickets. Those were the only tickets left. And again, those were going for well over $6,000.
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Hey, it's Middays with Kate on Cool. You're not seeing things if you've been feeling the grocery prices have gone up. They have. Stats Canada just said that food purchases from stores rose about 3.5% year over year in April, with the staples actually seeing the highest increase. In fact, the largest increase is around 14%. I'll let you know what that product is coming up.

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Hey, it's Middays with Kate on Cool. So you're not seeing things if you've been feeling like grocery prices have been going up. In fact, they say that food purchase from stores has risen 3.5% year over year in April, with the largest increase being at 14%. Any guesses as to what that is? It's not bread, it's not milk, it's not eggs, it's meat. Yeah, that is what is costing you the most at the grocery stores right now. Stats Canada saying it's the biggest contributor to food inflation because of cattle supplies in North America. It's a whole North American problem, whether it's Stripling, whether it's beef rib cuts or even stewing beef. They've all gone up anywhere from about $1.86 up to $3 a kilogram, just depending on the cut. And the farmers are saying the cause is the cattle prices. Right now, there's a lot of dry conditions. Feed costs are up, they say. It just costs more money to raise cattle. So, yep, if you've noticed that at the grocery stores, you're not seeing things. The price of cattle definitely up. The price of meat definitely up, as well as all the rest of our staples.

It's Middays with Kate on Cool. As you know, the FIFA World Cup is just around the corner, and they have actually released an official World Cup album. Yes, some bands I've actually never heard of before. There's a couple of cool ones in there too. A Canadian. Yep, Canadian made the soundtrack, as well as one of the biggest bands in the world. I'll have details on it coming up.

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1: It's that little bit of arrogance in the medical community I think we could all live without. Like when you go to see the doctor, you don't see the actual doctor first. You must wait in the waiting room. There's no chance of not waiting. That's the name of the room. And you sit there, you pretend you're reading your little magazine, you're actually looking at the other people. I wonder what he's got. That guy's a goner. Then they call you. You get very excited when they call you because you think now you're going to see the doctor. But you're not. Now you're going into the next smaller waiting room. Now you don't even have your magazine. Now you got your pants around your ankles. You're sitting on that butcher paper they pull out over the table. Sometimes I bring a pickle with me and I put it next to me right there on the table. I don't know. In case the doctor wants to fold the whole thing up for a to-go order. But I hate the extra waiting that I have to do. So sometimes I mess around with his stuff. Maybe I'll turn that up a little bit. Whatever the hell that does. Take all the tongue depressors out. Lick them all. Put them all back in. Two can play at this waiting game.
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3: Mix of sun and cloud for today. Winds out of the southwest, a high of 30, slightly warmer with the humidity. Partly cloud each night, southwest winds becoming light this evening, a low of 17. Mix of sun and cloud tomorrow, winds out of the southwest, a high of 32, 34 with the humidity. Cloudy Saturday, slight chance of showers, a high of 27.
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0: It's Madays with Kate on Cool. So FIFA have released their soundtrack for the World Cup. Yeah, and they basically designed it to kind of mirror the massive scale of the tournament. Obviously, we've got 48 teams competing. So they've got a lot of different artists and genres sort of working together and collaborating for the very first time. So a lot of cross-genre kind of music, which is kind of cool. So you've got, for example, Jelly Roll with Mexican singer Karen Leon. You've got K-pop star Lisa with Brazilian singer Anita and Nigerian artist Rima. So just kind of a cool mix of countries coming together. There's 19 songs on it. Shakira and Burna Boy's Die Die is on there. That's a huge theme. Canadian in there too. Nelly Furtado. Yeah, part of a collaboration on the song No Place Like Home. And you know who else made it on? The Rolling Stones. Yep, they're in there with a special remix of their new song called In the Stars. If you want to check it out, you can go to the FIFA music portal and have a listen.
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0: With an update from SarniaNewsToday.ca, I'm Melanie Irwin. A mix of sun and cloud this afternoon, high of 30. Right now, it's 26 Celsius, 79 Fahrenheit. Two people were arrested in what Sarnia police are calling a major cocaine bust in the city's south end late yesterday afternoon. Members of the drug unit executed a search warrant at a home on Cromwell Street around 4. Police seized just over 1.8 kilograms of cocaine with an estimated street value of over $186,000 and close to $36,000 in Canadian currency. A man and woman, both 38 years old, from Sarnia were charged with possession of cocaine for the purpose of trafficking and possession of property obtained by crime over $5,000. No injuries were reported in a house fire last night in Sombra. St. Clair Township firefighters responded to a home on Water Street. Fire Chief Richard Boyce says the call came in around 6:35 p.m.
1: Upon Station 5's arrival, heavy smoke and flames were showing. We started an aggressive interior and exterior attack, and it was a very stubborn blaze, and we didn't clear the scene until 12:30 last night.
0: Boyce says damage is extensive and estimated at around 300.

0: $100,000. The exact cause of the fire is still under investigation. Prime Minister Mark Carney says legislation is coming on forced labor and supply chains. That's in response to word the U.S. will levy new tariffs on 60 countries, including Canada. The Canadian press says the tariff between 10 and 12.5% won't apply to goods covered by CUSMA. Doors open at the Sarnia Legion this hour for Catch the Ace ticket sales. The jackpot has grown to $2.6 million. The connection between the development of the automobile and the oil industry will be explored at the Oil Museum of Canada tomorrow. The National Historic Site is hosting a special PA Day program called Rev It Up from 11 a.m. until 3. Educational Program Coordinator Christina Sidorko says families will learn how industries like oil and transportation helped shape the world that we live in today. The widespread adoption of gasoline-powered vehicles played a key role in driving demand for petroleum products throughout much of the 20th century. Participants will explore how combustion engines work, then put their creativity to the test with hands-on activities, including constructing and racing cardboard cars. And with a high of 30 expected this afternoon, you may start to consider seeking some relief from the heat in Lake Huron. It has us wondering how often you visit local beaches in the summer. Let us know by voting in our poll at sarnianewstoday.ca. A mix of sun and cloud this afternoon with warm southwest winds. Partly cloudy tonight, a low of 17. Right now, it's 26 Celsius, 79 Fahrenheit. I'm Melanie Irwin.
1: In sports, the NHL's Stanley Cup final resumes with Game 2. The Carolina Hurricanes look to get back in the win column after Vegas won Tuesday's opener 5-4. It was only Carolina's second loss the entire postseason. Puck drop is set for 8. The Point Edward Pacers are in Hamilton in OLA Junior B Lacrosse. The Pacers are 5th in the West with a record of 8-6 after 14 games. The Toronto Blue Jays wrap up their three-game series in Atlanta tonight and are looking to avoid the sweep. The Jays have struggled with four straight losses. They're tied with Baltimore at 29-33 on the year, 1.5 games out of an American League wildcard spot. You can hear tonight's game on Big Country 103.9 beginning at 7:15. Baltimore is in Boston, the Yankees hosting Cleveland, Kansas City in Minnesota. Week 1 of the CFL season kicks off tonight as Montreal heads to Hamilton. Ottawa's Gabriella Dabrowski and her American partner Evan King lost in 3 sets in the French Open mixed doubles finals. Italians Sarah Errani and Andrea Vavasori won the title. Dabrowski is still playing in the women's doubles semifinals at 7 Eastern Time tomorrow morning. This week's PGA Tour stop is the Memorial Tournament from the Muirfield Village Golf Club in Dublin. Names in contention include Jordan Spieth, Adam Scott, and Keegan Bradley. And in the WNBA, Atlanta's in Indiana, Golden State in Minnesota. I'm Josh Boyes.
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5: This is your Cool 80s Lunch on June 4th, 1986. The A Conspiracy of Hope benefit concert kicked off in San Francisco. It was organized by Amnesty International. They had 6 dates. It was a U.S. tour, and it was aimed to raise awareness for human rights and to celebrate the organization's 25th anniversary. The lineup, just insane. You had U2, you had Sting, you had Peter Gabriel, you had Bryan Adams, Lou Reed, the Neville Brothers, Miles Davis, and the list goes on. And it wasn't a fundraiser either. Really, it was all about spreading a message and recruiting new members. And the final show, which was in New Jersey, was the very first time that U2, Sting, and Peter Gabriel all got to be on stage together. It was just one heck of an incredible show. It's Peter Gabriel now. Here's Games Without Frontiers.

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This is your cool 80s lunch. We're going back to June 4th, 1983 now, where Every Breath You Take by The Police went to number one on the UK singles chart, becoming the band's fifth and final UK hit. Now, it was released as the lead single off their fifth and final studio album, Synchronicity. And the song would go on to become, just iconic for them. It spent 4 weeks at number one in the UK and dominated the Billboard Hot 100 in the US for about 8 weeks, making it the biggest hit of 1983 in America. Now, a lot of people play this at their wedding, but Sting has said many times this is about a breakup. This is not good. This is actually written during the breakdown of his own marriage, and the lyrics actually reflect a much darker emotional tone than people think. It did, though, win Song of the Year at the 1984 Grammy Awards.

This is your cool 80s lunch. Today we celebrate Bruce Springsteen, who released his seventh studio album on this day in 1984. Yes, born in the USA, huge turning point in his career, literally launched him into rock star fame, topped the charts in 9 different countries, including Canada, the US, the UK, Australia. It spent 7 consecutive weeks at number 1 on the Billboard 200 and remained on the chart for over 140 weeks. It ended up producing 7 top 10 singles on the Billboard Hot 100, including this one. Here's Born in the USA.

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1: A mix of sun and cloud this afternoon with warm southwest winds, high of 30. Partly cloudy tonight, a low of 17. A mix of sun and cloud on Friday, high of 32, humidex at 34. And cloudy Saturday, 60% chance of showers, high of 25.
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0: This is your cool 80s lunch. It was on this day in 1984 that Neil Finn of Crowded House broke the news during a press conference in London that kind of coincided with the release of their greatest hits compilation, Reoccurring Dream. That was it for the band. Now, he originally intended to make the dramatic announcement live on stage at a show at the Hanover Grand in London, but he just couldn't bring himself to do it in front of the crowd. So their management had to issue a press release the next morning, and he decided that, you know what, that was it for him. He was exhausted. He was tired of the touring that they had to do. So instead of quietly fading away, they decided to organize a massive farewell concert. They called it Farewell to the World on November 24th, 1996, and they performed a free show on the steps of the Sydney Opera House in front of over 100,000 fans, all as a benefit for the Children's Hospital. We'll play some Crowded House for you coming up in minutes.
1: A mix of sun and cloud this afternoon with warm southwest winds, high of 30. Partly cloudy tonight, a low of 17. A mix of sun and cloud on Friday, high of 32, Humidex at 34. And cloudy Saturday, 60% chance of showers, high of 25.
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Hey, good afternoon. It's Middays with Kate on Cool. Gorgeous out there right now. Nothing but sunshine, 27. 30 is where we're hoping to get to. 17 is where we're dropping down to tonight. You know, not a bad night to do what it seems like every person in Sarnia is doing today. Heading down to the Sarnia Legion for the Catch the Ace. There'll be lots of people in line until 7:30 tonight. $5 for the tickets. $2.6 million is where the estimated jackpot's at right now. But don't forget, if you are heading down there this afternoon, bring down some non-perishable food. They will be collecting that. For the weather tomorrow, mainly sunny, again, even warmer. 32 is where we're sitting. Could get some rain coming our way Friday night, possibly into Saturday too, with a high around 25. If you don't have plans this weekend, make sure you go to coolradio.ca and check out our What's Up Sarnia Lambton, brought to you by Lambton Mutual Insurance Company, as well as Ravel Insurance Incorporated. We've got downtown Sarnia First Friday happening tomorrow. Also, the Savory Sarnia Food Truck Festival. Yeah, forget cooking. Go down there and fill up. And then on Saturday, the Town of Petrolia, it's the Eats, Beats, and Boutiques event. You can check out all the details again at coolradio.ca.

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It's Middays with Kate on Cool. Good afternoon. Question for you. What makes you happy? Tough question. Maybe some peace and quiet. Maybe just some peace. Maybe, you know, it's somebody making you laugh. Well, researchers have come out and done a study on it, and they've come out with the six things that you need for good mental health. 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

It's middays with Kate on Cool. Good afternoon. Being a mom of two kids, my philosophy, I guess you would call it, has always been healthy and happy. Well, they've come out with a new study of the six things that you need for good mental health. What can you do to make sure that your mental health is good? You certainly need to pay attention to it. So they surveyed 122 experts from 26 countries and 11 different fields. So psychology, medicine, sociology, all of that, to try to find out the six things that matter most. They've certainly done their homework on this. The six things are having a meaning and purpose, life satisfaction, self-acceptance, connection with others, autonomy, and happiness. And they say that when it comes down to it, autonomy and safety are the most important factors. Happiness is more of a result, basically, of good mental health, not the starting point. So there you go. Six things to work on and make yourself a little happier every day.

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1: 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And when visiting hours are over, they leave. 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Because when a child is sick, family stays. 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

0: good afternoon. It's Middays with Kate on Cool. Well, that is it for me. Thanks so much for hanging out this afternoon. Have yourself a wonderful day. Enjoy the rest of the sunshine. Just a reminder, we could get some rain coming our way this weekend. Have a good one. I will talk to you again tomorrow at 10.
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The Guess Who on Cool 106.3. What a beautiful Thursday afternoon. We have nothing but a mix of sun and cloud throughout the rest of the afternoon into the early evening. And right now we're at 28 or 82. Ziggy Pop.

This song could possibly be one of the most popular covered songs in rock. The Arrows did it in 1975, and then 6 years later in 1981, Joan Jett and the Blackhearts did it. It's I Love Rock and Roll on Cool 106.3.

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0: Red Rider Lunatic Fringe on Great Hits and Real Classics, Cool 106.3. Nice to see all the people making donations that are heading down to Catch the Ace at the Legion today, all for the End of the Good Shepherd. They put out the call yesterday for people to bring those donations, if they can, to help out the end, which the food bank has been fairly depleted. Donations have been down. So it's great to see all the people posting all the donations coming in. I know they've already had to reload the vehicle multiple times already. So that's fantastic to see. And it's only 2:36 in the afternoon. So if you plan on going later to get in line to get your tickets, if you can, bring along a non-perishable food item for the Inn of the Good Shepherd. They would greatly appreciate it. And I think that today's sales are going to be a record so far for Catch the Ace. You mix in the beautiful weather forecast and, of course, the fact that a potential $2.6 million could be won. Those two things combined is going to make for a record of sales, I believe anyway. So good luck if you are going to be getting a ticket. Reminder, they do stop selling at 7:30. Draw usually takes place about 7:45. Only $5 a ticket for Catch the Ace. And the forecast is great for the rest of the afternoon. Mix of sun and cloud. Right now we're at 28 or 82. We'll drop to 17 or 63 tonight. And then tomorrow, to kick off the weekend, a mix of sun and cloud, even warmer with the Humidex, it'll feel like 34 or 95.
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1: Born in the USA, Bruce Springsteen's most commercially successful album produced 7 top 10 singles, including Dancing in the Dark,
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1: Glory Days,
2: Glory Days. 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
1: And the title track, Born in the USA. That song and the contrast between the dark lyrics about a Vietnam War vet and the most joyful shouting of the lyrics led a lot to believe that this song was about patriotism. Then-President Ronald Reagan even praised the song for its pro-America feel. Springsteen was amused at that and was okay if the lyrics were misunderstood, as he said it only made it more popular. Born in the USA has been called one of the greatest albums of all time and was nominated for Album of the Year at the 1985 Grammy Awards. Born in the USA by Bruce Springsteen, released June 4th, 1984.
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0: Bruce Springsteen, I'm on fire on Great Hits and Real Classics, Cool 106.3. That one from his huge album, Born in the USA, released on this date, June 4th, back in 1984. And he certainly took his time to release that album. Took him a couple years to record it. Started in January of 1982 in New York City and wrapped it up in March of 1984. And you think of the amount of songs that could have been added to that album. It must have been hard in the editing process, because during those sessions, they recorded almost 90 songs for just that album. Some of them have been released as B-sides, some on compilation albums, but still there's a number of them that have been unreleased during those recording sessions on this date when it was released back in 1984. We'll get some more songs from that album on throughout the afternoon and this evening right here on Cool 106.3. We got one from the Goo Goo Dolls and also Stone Temple Pilots coming up.
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1: My life is a stereo. How loud does it go?

The Watchmen on Cool 106.3. This song by Tears for Fears, Everybody Wants to Rule the World. It's actually a line from a Clash song called Charlie Don't Surf. Joe Strummer from the Clash actually ran into the lead singer of Tears for Fears in a restaurant and said to him, "You owe me a fiver." And he actually reached into his pocket and gave him a five-pound note. That's how you got things done back in the day. This was Tears for Fears' first U.S. number one.

0: Michael Jackson, Billie Jean on Great Hits and Real Classics, Cool 106.3. On this date, way back in 1974, there was a PR stunt that the Cleveland Indians at the time decided to do. And I'm sure it sounded great in the boardroom talking about it, but didn't end up so great in the end. They decided to do 10-cent beer night. And I like how this guy describes all the shenanigans that happened on that night.
1: Today in baseball history, June 4th, 1974, the Indians put on one of the best, yet also one of the worst promotions in MLB history. 10-cent beer night. Yes, you could get a single beer for a dime, and even back then that was dirt cheap for a beer, and it went just about how you'd expect it to go. On this particular night, over 25,000 people showed up to the ballpark, and it was said that they drank over 60,000 beers. That is before they hijacked the beer trucks and started drinking for free, so I'm sure that number is a lot higher. Of course, this led to a bunch of chaos. You had people streaking the field, they were littering the field with trash. They even said Indians fans were shooting fireworks into the Rangers' dugout, but things boiled over in the bottom of the ninth inning after the Indians just rallied back from a 5-1 deficit. One Indians fan actually ran out onto the field and stole the hat off the Rangers' right fielder. And when the Rangers' manager saw his player being attacked, he then sent his team out there to go help him, which led to utter chaos, and a full-blown riot broke out between the players and the fans.
0: That ended up being the first and last 10-cent beer night promotion. What would that equate to today? Probably dollar beer night. We do have Major League Baseball action again with the Jays and the Braves tonight. 7:15 first pitch. You can hear the action over on Sarnia Lambton's Big Country 103.9. 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Low of 17 or 63. Mix of sun and cloud tomorrow and another hot one with a humidex to feel like 34 or 93.
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Asia, Heat of the Moment, great hits and real classics. Cool, 106.3. Earlier this morning, individual tickets for the Classic Albums live shows went on sale. You can check them out at imperialtheater.net. They have seven shows that they announced for the next installment. So if you didn't want to get in on the whole seven-show package, you're just interested in a couple of them, you can buy those ones now. The first one that's coming up will be mid-August on the 14th with Pink Floyd, The Wall. And one of the albums they will cover is Supertramp's Breakfast in America. But like I said, you can get details and all the tickets online at imperialtheater.net. Here's Supertramp, Take the Long Way Home on Cool 106.3.

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1: With an update from SarniaNewsToday.ca, I'm Melanie Irwin. Partly cloudy tonight, a low of 17. Right now it's 28 Celsius, 82 Fahrenheit. Sarnia police say there's an increased police presence in the area of Tajmu Avenue this afternoon. We're being asked to avoid the area. Further information has yet to be released, but police have said there's no risk to public safety. Clouds of smoke could be seen from the parking lot at Starlight Casino in Point Edward this morning. It was from a fog machine as part of an emergency response exercise organized by BASIS. General Manager Jason Viant says it's a good opportunity for municipal and industry partners to work together.
2: I thought we had great representation from across our membership base, as well as our partners, all the municipalities, all the local businesses that supported, really simulated what would happen in an actual event.
1: Point Edward Fire and Rescue hosted this year's exercise, which featured an overturned tanker hazardous materials spill simulated. No injuries were reported in a house fire last night in Sombra. St. Clair Township firefighters responded to a home on Water Street. Fire Chief Richard Boyce says the call came in around 6:35 p.m.
3: Upon Station 5's arrival, heavy smoke and flames were showing. We started an aggressive interior and exterior attack, and it was a very stubborn blaze, and we didn't clear the scene until 12:30 last night.
1: Boyce says the damage was extensive and estimated at around $300,000. The exact cause of the fire is still under investigation. Two people in their 30s were arrested in what Sarnia police are calling a major cocaine bust in the city's south end late yesterday afternoon. Members of the drug unit executed a search warrant at a home on Cromwell Street around 4. Police seized over 1.8 kilograms of cocaine with an estimated street value of over $186,000. And the connection between the development of the automobile and the oil industry will be explored at the Oil Museum of Canada tomorrow. The National Historic Site is hosting a special PA Day program called Rev It Up from 11 a.m. until 3. Educational Program Coordinator Christina Sidorko says families will learn how industries like oil and transportation helped shape the world we live in today. Participants will explore how combustion engines work, then put their creativity to the test with hands-on activities, including constructing and racing cardboard cars. Partly cloudy tonight, a low of 17, a mix of sun and cloud on Friday, a high of 32. Right now it's 28 Celsius, 82 Fahrenheit. I'm Melanie Irwin.
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2: In sports, the Vegas Golden Knights look to take a 2-0 best-of-seven series lead as the Stanley Cup Final continues in Carolina. Vegas took Tuesday's opener 5-4, giving Carolina just their second loss of the postseason. Puck drop is set for 8. The Point Edward Pacers head to Hamilton in OLA Junior B Lacrosse. Point Edward is 5th in the West with a record of 8-6 after 14 games. The Toronto Blue Jays will send Mason Fluharty to the mound as they play the third game of their three-game series in Atlanta. The Jays have lost 4 in a row and are in danger of being swept. They're tied with Baltimore with a record of 29-33, 1.5 games out of an AL wildcard spot. First pitch is at 7:15 on Big Country 103.9. The opening week of the CFL season kicks off with Montreal heading to Hamilton. Ottawa's Gabriella Dabrowski and her American partner Evan King lost in straight sets in the French Open mixed doubles finals. Italians Sarah Errani and Andrea Vavasori won the title. This week's PGA Tour stop is the Memorial Tournament from the Muirfield Village Golf Club in Dublin. Names in contention include Jordan Spieth, Adam Scott, and Keegan Bradley. And in the WNBA, Golden State's in Minnesota, Indiana hosting Atlanta. I'm Josh Boyes.
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1: NXS needs you tonight on Cool 106.3. Tomorrow's Friday, and it's another first Friday for the month of June. 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Also mentioned earlier that the Savory Sarnia Food Truck Festival is on tomorrow over at Hiawatha Horse Park. That's from 5 to 9. And in Petrolia on Saturday, they have their Eats, Beats, and Boutiques event happening. 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

The Trues on Cool 106.3. On this date, 1984, The Boss released that massive album Born in the USA. Actually released 7 singles from that album alone. And on the way shortly, we're going to hear the song he released as the 5th single from that album. First, Steve Winwood, It's Higher Love on Cool 106.3.

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1: Born in the USA, Bruce Springsteen's most commercially successful album produced 7 top 10 singles, including Dancing in the Dark,
2: Even if we're just dancing in the dark.
1: Glory Days,
2: Glory Days. Yeah, pass you by.
1: And the title track, Born in the USA. That song and the contrast between the dark lyrics about a Vietnam War vet and the most joyful shouting of the lyrics led a lot to believe that this song was about patriotism. Then-President Ronald Reagan even praised the song for its pro-America feel. Springsteen was amused at that and was okay if the lyrics were misunderstood, as he said it only made it more popular. Born in the USA has been called one of the greatest albums of all time and was nominated for Album of the Year at the 1985 Grammy Awards. Born in the USA by Bruce Springsteen. Released June 4th, 1984.
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0: Bruce Springsteen and Glory Days on Great Hits and Real Classics, Cool 106.3. That one from the Born in the USA album, released on this date in 1984. And what a huge album for The Boss. He released 7 singles from that album. He did 5 music videos from it. It became the best-selling album in 1985. It topped the charts in 9 different countries. And there could have been way more songs on it. They took their time recording that album. They started in January 1982, finished in March of 1984, and recorded during those sessions upwards of 90 songs that they had to sift through to come out with what ended up being on the Born in the USA album. Some of those songs have been released, but there's still many that remain unreleased from that album. So it celebrates its anniversary today. Born in the USA, released on this date back in 1984. Some more music coming up from The Police and also Rush on the way. As far as the forecast goes, it's going to be another hot one again tomorrow with a humidex expected around 34 or 93. Tonight, partly cloudy, low of 17 or 63.
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0: Rush Closer to the Heart on Cool 106.3. We got another Canadian band coming out before your 5 o'clock news and sports update. One of my favorite songs from the Tragically Hip on the way. And very much looking forward to what this track list is going to look like for the upcoming release of their live album from their farewell tour. This year, it's hard to believe, marks the 10th anniversary of that final show they did with Gord Downie on August 20th. So the next day, on the 21st, they will be releasing this live Tragically Hip album. Hopefully we'll get our hands on some copies to give away from you. But Tragically Hip and Grace 2 on the way here next.
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1: With an update from SarniaNewsToday.ca, I'm Melanie Irwin. We were being told to avoid the area of Tajmu Avenue this afternoon. Sarnia police were reporting an increased police presence, but did say there was no risk to public safety. About a dozen industry and municipal partners participated in a simulated emergency response exercise in Point Edward today. The scenario involved an overturned tanker in the casino parking lot spilling hazardous materials. One of the participants was Sarnia Fire Rescue, which provided hazmat team support. Fire Chief Jeff Weber described the scenario as a hurry-up-and-wait situation.
2: We tend to isolate the space, isolate the area, and lower the immediate danger, I guess you would say, of the area. We don't want to put our people in peril if it's not necessary. And in a case like this where we had a rolled-over truck, it's the trucking company that's responsible to clean this up.
1: The exercise was organized by BASIS and is hosted by a different municipality or plant each year. Damage is estimated at around $300,000 after a house fire in Sombre yesterday. St. Clair Township firefighters responded to a home on Water Street around 6:35 p.m. Fire Chief Richard Boyce says crews arrived to heavy smoke and flames, but no injuries were reported.
3: The owners were home. They got out in time. It was a older style house and very stubborn fire to get out. We had four stations there participating in over 40 firefighters.
1: The cause was still being investigated. Two 38-year-olds from Sarnia were arrested and charged in a drug bust last night on Cromwell Street. Members of the drug unit executed a search warrant around 4. Police seized just over 1.8 kilograms of cocaine. That had an estimated street value of over $186,000. Big Brothers Big Sisters Sarnia Lambton has been helping transfer food donations to the Inn of the Good Shepherd today. Those going to buy Catch the Ace tickets at the Sarnia Legion have been asked to bring non-perishable food items with them today for the food bank to help replenish their supplies. Tonight's jackpot is $2.6 million. And the Oil Museum of Canada has a special PA Day program called Rev It Up Plan tomorrow. The connection between the development of the automobile and the oil industry will be explored. Participants will learn how combustion engines work and construct and race cardboard cars. Partly cloudy tonight, a low of 17, a mix of sun and cloud on Friday with warm southwest winds, high of 32. I'm Melanie Irwin.
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5: In sports, the Vegas Golden Knights look to take a 2-0 best-of-seven series lead as the Stanley Cup final continues in Carolina. Vegas took Tuesday's opener 5-4, giving Carolina just their second loss of the postseason. Puck drop is set for 8. The Point Edward Pacers head to Hamilton in OLA Junior B Lacrosse. Point Edward is 5th in the West with a record of 8-6 after 14 games. The Toronto Blue Jays will send Mason Fluharty to the mound as they play the third game of their three-game series in Atlanta. The Jays have lost 4 in a row and are in danger of being swept. They're tied with Baltimore with the record of 29-33, 1.5 games out of an AL wildcard spot. First pitch is at 7:15 on Big Country 103.9. The opening week of the CFL season kicks off with Montreal heading to Hamilton. Ottawa's Gabriella Dabrowski and her American

0: partner Evan King lost in straight sets in the French Open mixed doubles finals. Italians Sara Errani and Andrea Vavasori won the title. This week's PGA Tour stop is the Memorial Tournament from the Muirfield Village Golf Club in Dublin. Names in contention include Jordan Spieth, Adam Scott, and Keegan Bradley. And in the WNBA, Golden State's in Minnesota, Indiana hosting Atlanta. I'm Josh Boyes.
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Boston, more than a feeling on Cool 106.3. On this date in 1979, Fleetwood Mac recorded the marching band that you hear in the song Tusk. We're going to hear that song right after this one from Steppenwolf and Magic Carpet Ride.

0: tell me that you built a time machine?
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2: Today in music history. In 1967, the Beatles started a 23-week run at number one on the UK album chart with Sgt. Pepper's Lonely Hearts Club Band. In 1979, Fleetwood Mac records the USC Trojan Marching Band at Dodger Stadium in Los Angeles for use in their song Tusk, the title track to their first album since Rumors. In 1984, Bruce Springsteen released the album Born in the USA, which became the best-selling album of 1985 in the United States, and also Springsteen's most successful album ever.

In 1983, the Police had their fifth and final number one single in the UK with Every Breath You Take. Sting won Song of the Year, and the Police won Best Pop Performance for the song at the 1984 Grammy Awards. Today in music history.

Fleetwood Mac and Tusk, the title track from the album they would release after the hugely popular Rumours album. And that Tusk album did go to number one in the UK as well. More music coming in from Styx and Bryan Adams on the way. It's Elton John, Benny and the Jets on Cool 106.3.

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0: Red Rider and White Hot on Great Hits and Real Classics, Cool 106.3. Certainly turned into a hot day today with our high getting up to 29 degrees. And tomorrow even hotter with the humidex should feel like 34 or 95. Good luck if you've got your Catch the Ace tickets. And nice to see so many people bringing non-perishable food items today for the Inn of the Good Shepherd. You still have time to do so, as they will be selling tickets until 7:30 tonight at the Royal Canadian Legion, Branch 62, down on Front Street. What a day it's been. I think it's going to be a record number for ticket sales. But we'll find out later on tonight, usually around 7:45, when they do the draw for that potential $2.6 million. And again, if you don't have your tickets yet, you still have some time to get down there. They close ticket sales at 7:30 tonight. More music on the way from Kim Mitchell and Cutting Crew coming up next.
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1: Partly cloudy skies in the forecast, low 17 degrees. A mix of sun and cloud Friday on a southwest wind, high 32, the humidex reaching 34. Cloudy Saturday, a 60% chance of showers, high 25, and a mix of sun and cloud Sunday, a 30% chance of showers, high 26 degrees.
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2: Born in the USA, Bruce Springsteen's most commercially successful album produced 7 top 10 singles, including Dancing in the Dark,
3: Even if we're just dancing in the dark.
2: Glory Days, and the title track, Born in the USA. That song and the contrast between the dark lyrics about a Vietnam War vet and the most joyful shouting of the lyrics led a lot to believe that this song was about patriotism. Then President Ronald Reagan even praised the song for its pro-America feel. Springsteen was amused at that and was okay if the lyrics were misunderstood, as he said it only made it more popular. Born in the USA has been called one of the greatest albums of all time and was nominated for Album of the Year at the 1985 Grammy Awards. Born in the USA by Bruce.